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0: Lebo, oh my Lebo, my Lebo, my Lebo, my Lebo, my Lebo.

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Have we forgotten all the things you said? 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

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I can't believe it's over time, you cruel old friend. Have we forgotten all the things you said? 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

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Have we forgotten all the things you said? You said I'll hurt you one day.

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And it's safe love, but I took my bet. And you'll be sorry that I'm moving ahead. But it's too much, too much to forget.

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Why can't you hear their cries? Why can't you hear their cries?

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I can't believe it's over time, you cruel old friend. Have we forgotten all the things you said? You said I'll hurt you one day.

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I can't believe it's over time, you cruel old friend. Have we forgotten all the things you said? You said I'll hurt you one day.

If you take just one look into their eyes, you'll embark on a journey to the deepest depth of your soul. Why can't you hear their cries? Why can't you hear their cries?

0: label case.
1: Evil and mama label case.
0: Label, oh my label, my label, my label, my label, my label.